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Maybe sometimes we got it wrong, but it's alright. 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
0: Atlântida. Party, we can do what we want. It's our party, we can say what we want. 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

0: Discorama.
1: Do you want to look white? 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